Beneath these silver eyes I cry. Synthetic emotion, mystery. Just for a moment, I could recall. Model A372. You deep in still, I picture your face. It's just a vision of you. 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
0: heartbreak,
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0: circuit,
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0: reflex,
1: three,
0: sequence,
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0: effective,
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0: implode.
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And we up in Detroit for a better tomorrow. And I'd like to let everybody know, all the women I know prefer 12 inches, baby. This is Mr. Kenny Dixon Jr. I hope you have a good time, and I'm just waiting for a better tomorrow. Get down. Do your shit, baby.

Mississippi, Holy Hill, South Carolina. A mountain ain't nothing but a tombstone for fire. And you can save the night here in America.

of our ancestors. And scream out into the void, helpless, without courage.

our grandfather's hands. Brick by brick, building a new America. And our mothers giving birth to us, the first wonder of the world, the spinning

Bullwacky's Revenge. This one's taken from the Dub Unlimited set, recorded in the early days at Wacky's White Plains Road headquarters in New York, and originally came out on the Senrap label in 1976. Track that got things rolling on Rhythm Culture today was an ECM production, Evgamanamu, excuse my lousy pronunciation, from the Similia album. Haunting and plaintive vocals of Savina Yanatou and assembled musicians on tambura, accordion, violin and viola. Primavera in Salonico. A little way different, but moving stuff.

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Rhythm Culture Basket overflowing again with Jamaican roots revived Dub Pearls. For that, and to the singers and players of instruments, we, as always, give thanks. Faisal P and the High Times players are next. From the High Music Showcase LP, this one's Waterfalls.

cream of the crop, Jamaican session musicians assembled at Channel One, mixed down by King Tubby and Jammy, then given the Adrian Sherwood treatment in 1988. That was Bim Sherman's Ghetto Dub from the album of the same name and re-released on Weekend Records out of Cologne. Waterfalls was first out in the instrumental selection you've just heard. Faisal Prendergast and the High Times Players, taken from the High Music Showcase album, Bembo Creary on drums, Christopher Meredith on bass, Tony Asher and Augustus Pablo on keyboards, and Prendergast himself on guitar. Recorded at Channel One and Aquarius, mixed at King Tubby's by Scientist in 1982, and re-released on Hornin Sounds in 2021. Dubbing Around, another track from that Wacky's Dub Unlimited set, followed the High Times Players. Then it was Nat Birchall with the Swiss rhythm outfit, The 18th Parallel, and Let Peace Reign, 7-inch on Fruits Records. 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Got 2 hours of Jamaican vocal and dub magic for your meditations today, so just kick back and enjoy the ride. Next one's another Sherwood mix from that same Bim Sherman Ghetto Dub set. 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

From the Harden Arras set, recorded and engineered by Silver Morris at Harry J's in 79, that's Terrestrial Dub, Prince Jammy mixed down at Tubby's. All-star Arras's band on that track included Earl Bagger Walker on bass, Ernest Wranglin on lead guitar, Leroy Horsemouth Wallace and Mikey Boo on drums, Jeffrey Chung and Pavlov Black on keyboards, Bobby Ellis on trumpet, Franklin Bubbler Wall on trombone, Tommy McCook on tenor sax, and Felix Deadly Headley Bennett on alto. Station Dub, another Adrian Sherwood, Tubby and Prince Jammy mix from Bim Sherman's Ghetto Dub, was the one you heard first, and in the middle, Dub Delight by Dennis Bovell from his Wise Music in Dub EP. Daddy Discipline, On Your Case People, Rhythm Culture, in a vocal and instrumental mood once again. Gave you the dub just now. Check the Prince Lincoln Thompson vocal. Nobody Here But Me.

Prince Lincoln Thompson and the Royal Rasses, One Common Need, rubber-dub style version on the Food, Clothing and Shelter Channel 1 rhythm track, re-released 12-inch on Burning Sounds, voiced at Aquarius Studios and originally came out in 83. Started out this last Rasses selection with Nobody Here But Me from the Experience LP on Ballistic, and followed that with Kinky Money Game, a Prince Lincoln Thompson original taken from the Ride with the Rasses LP, also from 83. Moving on up with Sly and Robbie in just a moment, Ernest Hookim remix of Gregory Isaacs' massive blues dance hit Universal Tribulation on the Roy Francis Phase 1 label Dubwise Volume 2 set, Dawn Creation.

rhythm culture, that a discipline is right in eye. Robbie Shakespeare advising you to tune in.

Deep root sound of Yabby U's haunting Ja Over I, with Tommy McCook on flute and Sly and Robbie driving the rhythm section. United Africa Dub is the name of the track, as it appears on the Yabby U Sound Dubs and Versions LP on Pressure Sounds. Played you the first track on the Lego Dub LP on Cash and Carry Records before the Yabby U. Could be entitled Dubby Dubby, but there's no track listing on my red and white label vinyl. That album is often said to be Ozzie Hibbert's dub of Gregory's Mr. Isaacs LP. All kinds of analog samples in the mix set it apart in its day. Couple more Sly and Robbie workouts preceded the Lego. Dawn Creation, taken from the Phase 1 Dub Volume 2 LP, produced by Roy Francis. Then Sly and Robbie alongside Michael Rose with Uhura's Plastic Smile Dubwise. That was 12-inch on Taxi. Into the second hour of Rhythm Culture with me, Daddy Discipline, right here on Radio X. Just letting a few vocals and dubs play back-to-back right now. Deeper Roots Cannot Done. Keith Hudson production of Horace Andy, I'm Alright. Then another one on the rhythm from the Lego Dub LP, Heavyweight Mr. Andy Dubwise, Don't Think About Me.

From 1979, Clint Eastwood and Heart of the City, version excursion on Leroy Brown's Color Barrier vocal that preceded. Magnificent horn section of Bobby Ellis and Richard Dirty Harry Hall, giving that an extra kick. Produced by Lowell Sly Dunbar, with Rocksteady era emotion singer Brown himself, cutting edge lyrics and then some. That's a re-release 7-inch on the Reggae Fever label Kismet. Last few tunes you've just heard started out with two pieces of Horace Andy's I'm Alright. First one was the Keith Hudson and Family Man version from the Pick a Dub set on Jaliv from 81. Next version with the racing car and flushing water sound effects was taken from the Lego Dub LP on

This is the sound of Vivian Jackson from 1979 and the dubplate mix to Charlie Morrison's Selassie Memorial, 7-inch on Jackson's Yabba U label. Power of Love by Ronnie Davis was the first piece out, then the version to match followed that, King Tubby's In Fine Style, 10-inch on the King Tubby the Dubmaster, produced by Lloydie Slim and Bunny Lee in 1975, groundbreaking and perhaps unsurpassed classic. Classic, of course, is a much overused word, but having said that, there's little doubt that the Morwells, the band formed by Eric Bingy Bunny Lamont and Errol Flaberholt in 73, carried a new and bright flaming musical torch in Jamaica. With the help of drummer Lincoln Stiles Scott, the Morwells morphed into that monster session and live band, the Roots Radix, by 1978. And no mistake, it was the Radix who came to rule the road with their relentlessly incisive and heavyweight rhythms by the end of the 70s. And it's none but the Radix who take us through to the concluding dub on the show today, so hold tight. You're in tune to the sweet rub-a-dub sound of Rhythm Culture with yours, Rootically, Daddy Discipline. Wayne Jarrett is next. Vocal Inversion from the Satyr Dread Showcase LP on Jah Live. This one's Judgment Time.

strictly drum and bass to make you wind up your waist. Just Are the Morwells from their Dub Me outing, back to back with Morwell Star from the same LP. Recorded at Channel One and mastered at Randy's by engineer Pat Kelly and Errol Thompson in 1975. Heavy like lead. Wayne Jarrett preceded the Morwells and Judgment Time with the killer Radix dub, taken from the Satyred Showcase LP, produced by Hyman Jarlife Wright in 82. Got to be one of my all-time favourites. Coming to the end of another Rhythm Cutcher on Radio X, you've been in tune to me, Daddy Discipline, with the last 2 hours of vocal and dub pearls from the archives, but not done quite yet. Eka Mouse and that legendary sufferer's story, Ganja Smuggling, rounds off the show today. Radix backing once again, 7-inch on Henry Junjo Law's Volcano label. 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

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The Roots Radics taking the dub in their stride, as I hope all of you Jamaican Roots fans out there will too. Daddy Discipline asking you to walk good and do the right with love in your hearts. 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

Hey, man. Hey, man, is that you? Ain't no past, just now and into the future. Reach for it. This moment, this riff, this breath. Jazz ain't something you just dig to listen to, man. Grab your horn and feel jazz. Live it. Blow notes on your tenor. Go on, man, improvise. Take a chance to change your life forever. Yeah, come on. You got to fall on your face sometime, get back up, dig something new. Open up, stretch out, play on your horn, and come up with a new sound into a new way of thinking about you and jazz. Forget about comfortable, man. Don't be comfortable on your horn. Comfortable kill more jazz musicians than heroin. Keep reaching, keep feeling for the high times. Yeah, you can dig it.

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Come on, dance with me, move your body, your legs a bit.